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wine, you make me feel so sad. 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

0: 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The O3, Bonnie and Clyde, Hov and B. Holla, all I need in this life is sin. It's me and my girlfriend.
1: Down the ride to the very end.
0: That's right. 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

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I toss and turn. 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
1: Yeah.

So fall back, cause you don't know this cat. 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The decision of the jury has not been spoken. Step through my house, you find that your stuff is gone. 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

Big cat, where your chicks at? Where your whips at? 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I'm reconciled.

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2: I got the jeans from a friend of yours named Vanessa Bed. She said you told her a fantasy that got her all wet. Something about a little box with a mirror and a tongue inside. What she told me then got me so hot that we could slide. Get off.
0: 23 positions in a one-night stand.
2: Get off.
0: I'll only call you after you say I can.
2: Get off.
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0: Cutie, I ain't drinking. 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You trust me, what a ride. If you was thinking the same, we could continue outside. Lay everybody against the parking meter. Strip your dress down like I was stripping a Peter. Balls, I'm enjoying. Let me show you, baby, I'm a talented boy. Everything about you just screams of a real sexy affair.
1: Oh, yeah.
0: The way you walk, the way you flip your hair.
1: You know how.
0: Baby girl, I'm all veins when I'm scoping that body rare. Bet you I'ma pack a lunch and spend a while there.
1: Oh,
0: yeah.
1: So here we are,
0: my crazy crib. What you want to eat?
1: Rib.
0: I'm a toy, I don't serve ribs. You better be happy that dress is still on. I heard the rip when you sat down. Honey, them ribs is gone, but that's alright, I clock them that way. Remind me of something James used to say. I like them fat, I like them proud. You got to have a mother for me. Now move your big head around this way so I can work on that zipper, baby. Tonight, you're a star. And I'm a big dick.

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1: Me on Sunday, I go on Monday, I dinner Tuesday, Wednesday, move in, Thursday, nothing, set up something, Friday, shopping, let's go shopping. We get popping, no boots knocking, I wait one day, hey, that's Sunday, Sunday rolling, she's real open, and then we can knock some boots, shopping.
0: Skins classing and all, hun, it's warm now, cause the heat's cooling down now like fall. But hey, I ain't your minute man, and I won't come quick as a telegram as I put her in one hell of a jam. 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

0: It's my life, take it on me, set me free. 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
0: Understand, I live the way I want to live and make decisions day and night. Show me signs and give the example. 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

0: Save your face, so you bet, so you lie. 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Listen to people and saw things I do, I do them no more. 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

0: run. 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
1: meals have a way of taking us on a journey, and when you add plenty of vegetables like efo, ugu, and season with the rich taste of Nor's seasoning cubes, even better.
2: So, go ahead and elevate your meals with more vegetables and the rich taste of Nor cubes. 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

your wife. 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

0: 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Of course, they will have so many qualities, so many reasons why people respect them, honor them, love them, are loyal to them. But what are those qualities that a good leader cannot but have? There might not be too many, but they are key. And these are qualities you must know if you want to be the great leader you are meant to be. 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
0: Today on Voice of Change, we'll be looking at two key qualities of a great leader. One of the first key qualities, I would not want to say the very first, because in your ranking, one might supersede the other, but one of the first key qualities a leader must have is selflessness. Selflessness. Selfishness is an innate characteristic or nature that all human beings must outgrow. A baby is born selfish. A baby does not think of anybody else. A baby thinks of itself only. I am hungry, it cries. I am uncomfortable, it cries. It looks for attention. It wants its needs met, and it wants it met now. A baby has no consideration. It's not even aware that there are any other considerations but its own. As a baby begins to grow, it might begin to understand the meaning of wait, or the meaning of no, or mommy will be with you in a moment, daddy will be with you in a moment. We teach our toddlers how to understand that they live in a community and their needs are not the only needs in existence. That is, if we're raising these toddlers right, you raise the toddler to know that they are not the center of the universe. They are not the ones around which everything revolves. Those who don't outgrow this stage become those we call narcissists. Those who believe that everything revolves around them. Even when they seem to be doing good, they're doing it for themselves. These are the people who, even when they're loving, or you think they're loving, it's all about them. It's all about public displays of affection. So this is the tip for those in relationships. Sometimes you think that your significant other is actually taking an action out of love, but no, it's about them. Some surprise that everybody sees, the proposal that everybody can see, regardless of if you'd rather just keep it quiet. There are not many women these days, I understand, who would rather keep it quiet. However, a lot of the shows that people go into today, and it's called love, is actually about the person who does it and not the one that the love, in quote, is being shown to. I've heard the most ridiculous stories. Old cars being packaged as new ones when they've been paid off for months on end by the receiver themselves. And then they come and go, oh, well, look at what my boo, look at what my girlfriend gave to me or my fiancé. And it's all for the gram. This is not love. This is not selflessness. This is narcissism. This is all for show. A true leader is not a narcissist. Those who do not outgrow the stage grow up to be narcissists, but a true leader is not a narcissist. A true leader is truly selfless, a great leader. I am not talking about being a president does not make you a great leader. High rank does not make you a great leader. When people defer to you in and out of office, when your legacy endures beyond your lifetime, then we know you're truly a great leader. It's not what people say about you or how many musicians sing about you that make you a great leader. It's not the fact that you are called one, but the fact that your ideology transcends even your lifetime. It is a fact that people are so loyal to you and loyal to what you stand for, your value system, your ethics, your morals, your message and your mandate, to the point that they're willing to give up their own convenience for you, sacrifice for you. That's what makes you a great leader. And all great leaders are truly selfless. Why? Because human beings are innately selfish. Therefore, great leaders know how to transcend their own selfishness, put their own needs on the back burner for a while, concentrate on the needs of the people who are my nature, looking for what is in it for me, following for an intangible such as legacy, such as serving mankind, such as having your names on the tablets of eternity. All these forms of reward are actually self-actualization. These are people who follow you because they want to make an impact. These are people who are after self-actualization, expressing their innate gifts. There's another layer below them, and these are the followers who follow because of tangibles. Oh, you make them great. They will have fame. Or they will have money. All their needs will be met. You can connect them to people. Whatever the case may be, they follow you for tangibles. Selfless leaders are therefore also generous leaders, because they know, and this is one of my quotes, that the level of your influence is directly proportional to the level of your investment. You cannot have influence where you have not already made an investment. What this means is that you are not going to be able to influence anybody to whom you've done no good, in whose life you've not invested, that you've not impacted in a positive way, one way or the other. Two qualities today of a great leader: selflessness and generosity. Selflessness, the ability to put yourself and your needs on the back burner and focus on the needs of others first, to sacrifice for others, to leave your own needs unmet, perhaps even your needs for self-validation. A true leader cannot let everybody know. Maybe a few, but not everybody know that they're going through the valley of despair. They cannot afford to let all their emotions out at once. But when they reveal their emotions, it is strategically, it is deliberately, it is intentionally. A true leader is generous because you cannot have influence where you have made no investment. Do you know of any great leader that you heard of that does not share? Do you know of any great leader who is not generous? Some are great leaders on the wrong side, and they're generous with what they take from the coffers of the state. But they win their followers that way with their generosity. Selflessness and generosity, two key attributes of a true leader. Can you think of any other key qualities of a great leader? Put your thinking cap on. Let me hear from you on Instagram. Next week, we'll be back again for another episode of Voice of Change.
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1: 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And somehow, in every single version, you show up fully. No half measures, no apologies. Now, that's the reality of so many Nigerian youth. 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

0: It is a beautiful morning. You're tuned in to Locked On to Classic FM 97.3, the station that plays every song you know. It's Tuesday, the 12th day of May 2026. My name is Abdul Hakim Adeshola Kilani.
1: And I am Bukola. Yes, you are listening to Classic FM, and it's time for front page news and analysis. Good morning to you. Remember, you can always be a part of the conversation. Send your comments to our WhatsApp feed 0704-1001-973. I'll take that again, 0704-1001-973. And we don't get to do this alone. We have Devo joining us virtually. Good morning, Devo. How are you?
2: Good morning, world. Good morning, Lagos. Classic Bookie, Hakim, a new day and a new week, as always. Problems, yes. Left, right, up and down. Where do we go from here?
1: Well, we start with the headlines from The Guardian. It says here, defectors face dual party registration sanctions, await INEC verdict. Court to hear suit seeking deregistration of ADC, accord others.

0: ASUU threatens showdown with federal government over 2025 agreement implementation. Nigeria imports 1.8 billion liters of petrol as forex stability softens price. JAMB retains 150 cutoff mark for varsities exempt NCE candidates from UTME. INEC begins preparations for 2027 poll, 6.1 million ad hoc staff. Ramaphosa condemns xenophobic violence, vows crackdown on illegal migration. And federal government to leverage homeland security against internal threats and overlap concerns. APC battles widening cracks over candidate selection ahead of 2027. From The Nation, Atiku attacks NDC over zoning of presidential tickets to South. And Uzodinma Baguju to diplomats, Tinubu's policies rebooted economy. Makinde now our member, says APM bought chairman. Committee, why we disqualified 56 Rivers Assembly aspirants, no more UTME for College of Education applicants. 2027, presidency, Jonathan caught in PDP's quagmire. FNPP alerts Tinubu of plot to destabilize PGF ahead of 2027. JAMB retains 150 cutoff point for varsities. Scraps UTME for NCE, applicants with 4 credits. Atiku kicks against Southern presidency, wants opposition against self-defeatist politics. And where do we start from this morning, Devo?
1: Okay, a bit of politics. In The Guardian, we have APC battles widen cracks over candidate selection ahead of 2027. If you could just help me with the first paragraph. My system is hanging slightly.
2: Okay, let's take a look at that one. It's actually on page 6. APC battles widening cracks over candidate selection ahead of 2027. And the paper reads, signs of internal disquiet have continued to dog the All-Progressive Congress ahead of the 2027 elections, as disputes over consensus candidacies, allegations of manipulation, and growing defections unsettled the ruling party across several states. A member of the House of Representatives from Katsina State, Abubakar Yahaya Kusada, yesterday described recent defections from the ruling APC in the state as worrisome ahead of the 2027 general elections. Kusada, who represents Kankia Kusada Ingawa Federal Constituency, spoke while reacting to the defection of his colleague Sani Lawal, representing Baure Zango Federal Constituency, who reportedly left the APC after failing to secure a consensus ticket for the 2027 elections. Before Lawal's defection, another lawmaker from the state, Shehu Tafiki, representing Kankara Faskari and Sabwa Federal Constituency, had also dumped the APC for the People's Democratic Party. Kusada warned that the growing wave of defections could affect the electoral fortunes of the ruling party in the coming elections. There you have it, Debo.
1: Right. Well, I mean, I'll join the story with another story in the Guardian. It's also saying, Suler APC stakeholders reject alleged imposition of candidates. Now, if you look at this first story, APC battles widening cracks over candidate selection ahead of 2027. Literally, it's the same scenario in many of the APC states unfolding due to the, let's call it the formula that the APC decided to adopt in selection of candidates against primaries, which they haven't held, right? As every party has till May, that's the 30th of this month. And if this is the 12th, APC, like every other party, has roughly 2.5 weeks left to have their primaries and to present candidates to INEC. Now, like you mentioned, lawmaker false bias consensus process in Katsina. It's not only Katsina that this consensus process is also being challenged. Ogun protesters reject alleged imposition ahead of primaries. That's Ogun State.
2: Ogun State, yeah.
1: Miko warns APC against repeated Ambode scenario with Fubara. Okay. Oyo State chapter signals shift from consensus to direct primaries. Aliu says no aspirant will be excluded from contest. APC chairman warns against violence ahead of primaries. Now, if you check all of this, right, the few states that are mentioned here, in the Surulere case, that's even within Lagos. Now, the point here, what we're saying is, the controversy heightened with the tension in the party. This is in the Surulere chapter of APC. With the grieved stakeholders accusing powerful political interests of undermining internal democracy and plotting to edge out actor-turned-politician Desmond Elliott, despite his years of legislative experience and grassroots support. I think he's done at least, if I'm correct, 8 years.
2: 8 years, yes. Yeah.
1: For the Surulere representation at the State House of Assembly. But granted, this consensus issue, he realized that his name was not showing up again. Now, let me say something. What's really happening in the APC? You know, most times the whole idea is that everybody should join a party that you believe is going to work for you. And currently the APC is the ruling party, meaning they have majority presence at the federal level, at the state level. They have about 32 governors in their kitty. Now, since they removed indirect primaries, which was where governors prior to this time held sway, and you had all those dollar-rated primaries. If you remember, back in the day, our primaries were heavily laced with dollars. I mean, the dollars would finish in all the banks. Nobody collected naira because everybody wanted to be a delegate, okay? Now, what they passed in the electoral law was only to have consensus candidacy or direct primaries. Now, many of the political parties felt that direct primaries was targeted against them because direct primaries means everybody in the party will vote for who they believe should take up positions. These positions cover elective positions and also positions within the party. Now, at some point, many people felt that Baba Sokwe or Baba Wikwe politics would pervade across the whole country, meaning as long as you had a leg with Tinubu, he would be able to instruct the governors to put you in, okay, based on old loyalties. But Tinubu did a 360 and said, I only need the governors to endorse me for a presidency. Then at state level, the governors would then be in charge under consensus to determine those who would run for the federal house and Senate. The governors will also be in charge if they were not going for second term, those who would be running with their tickets for the next tenure, okay? Likewise, the governors will also be in charge within their states in terms of state assembly. This has made many of the governors extremely powerful and also pitched the governors against many of the strong stakeholders within their states who felt, if I have been working for the party prior to this time, I believe I should be on the ticket. And unfortunately, the window for some of these people to move into another party has closed. Remember yesterday we spoke of party registration that was meant to be submitted to INEC as of last week. That's Friday was the last date. So given that many of the parties have not finalized either their primaries or who they would be putting as consensus,
2: okay,
1: those who have started seeing the footsteps towards them being excluded have started kicking back. Now, what that means is that the almighty APC will face some major cracks in various states because many of the state contenders are saying, I'm not going to agree to this consensus. Take, for example, in Delta states, in one of the senatorial seats, which Ned Woko was prior to, he's been there for all this while, even though having been in APC before the defection of the state governor, Ovowori, who was in PDP, who came into the APC. You know, at that time, Amo Agege was the leader of the APC, in Delta. Yeah. Mm-hmm. But he had to hand over the powers to the governor who took over. Now, in this instance, the former governor of Delta, I can't remember his name now. He was there before Ovowori. That's after Udoha. He says he wants to go into that same Senate seat that Ned Woko has been in since. So obviously, if the governor says he will present the consensus candidate for that senatorial seat as the old governor, do you think Ned Woko is going to sit quietly and allow them to take a seat that he had been working and been prominent in? The same thing that Desmond Elliott is facing in the Surulere State Assembly position. The same issue that some candidates in Kwara, some candidates in Rivers, candidates in Adamawa, candidates in literally almost all states are contending with, because left to them, how is it that all my party effort in building APC is going to be turned aside? Now, what I have to say is this. Consensus usually by INEC law is when everybody who is on the ballot of the party signs that, okay, we will step down for this other person to step up.
2: Mm.
1: But many people are seeing it as just a way of the governors having their way, and people are not having it. And at the end of the day, I don't know whether the APC will still be able to push primaries, because having to do primaries would mean putting forth a full election for every party member to come together and vote. I don't see that happening. So the APC right now is in serious disarray. I don't know whether the president, he's not in the country at the moment, is going to speak up at some point to support the governors in this instance. Because I can assure you, if at this instance the APC insists that the governors have their way in terms of their choices. Take, for example, Ogun State, that Dapo Abiodun took out, what's his name, the former governor, Gbenga Daniel, in the senatorial seats that he wanted. And Gbenga Daniel has always had more influence in the APC in Ogun State. Yeah. So do you think Gbenga Daniel is going to sit pretty and say that they're going to do a consensus and that they will not do direct primaries? Because he believes if a direct primary is held, he would win. The same thing with Senator Arise, I think that's in Ekiti State, and the current senator that is in his own senatorial seat, he's saying, no, the governor cannot take me out on the basis of consensus. I have been working, I have been dutiful. So literally, I can assure you that if the APC insists on this consensus position, okay, without settling some of these contesting candidates, what will happen is that you will have a lot of disgruntled heavyweights in the APC, even though they may not be able to get a position in another party, they will shift to other parties to work against the APC. Oh. So a lot is going to happen between the next 2.5 weeks. There's going to be a lot of junketing. There's going to be a lot of horseplay. In some instances, some have said violence might even take place, all in the name of, I'm not going to agree for what you people are going to do.
2: Well, I don't know. Devo, you've been monitoring how the APC operates. I personally don't think that will happen. I think all it takes is for the president to be made aware of the volatility of the situation, and he'll step into it. And of course, how do you say it now?
1: Settlement will happen.
2: Why?
1: Pantami, I think from Castina.
2: Hmm.
1: Pantami was in tears at the screening ground because he was screened out, okay, and was not made the consensus candidate. That was the former digital communications minister.
2: Yes.
1: Now,
0: was he in tears though? I thought, you know, you wanting to occupy a particular position to serve, you should see it as hard work, isn't it? So it should be some sort of relief.
2: Because are you being funny?
0: Why was he in tears?
2: We know what comes with it.
1: One of the oil and gas committees.
2: Yes.
1: He was, I think, from Kano or Kaduna. I remember in this instance, he took There was a crisis of him holding some INEC officials at gunshot to put his name in at the time that they held the primaries in the last election. Oh. I can't remember his name. And at some point, you know, they had to kind of cover that case up just to ensure. Politicians don't joke with elections. It's for them, it's do or die. It's not about, oh, this is what the people want. It is do or die for many of them.
2: Could this be
1: them have been investing and playing lawyer.
2: Could this be the first time we're seeing a change? Could this be the first time we're seeing a chink in the armor of the APC? I mean, all this while they've had it their way, things have been going fine. They've been, you know, accused of being the destabilizing catalyst in the other parties. And now we're seeing this problem in the APC. So maybe they're not infallible after all.
1: Well, it was always bound to happen. Mm. This chink had always been there. Remember, for a long time, the APC also didn't have their convention.
2: Yes.
1: Now, eventually, they had their convention based on most of the defected people, hoping that some way, somehow, the direct primaries would be held across board for everybody so that everybody would compete. Mm. But here we are with Tinubu saying that, no, governors should decide who comes through. So, I mean, it's just their party, but we're discussing it because they are the largest party.
2: Yes.
1: And if their own heavyweights are disgruntled, I can assure you that the policy is not going to rest.
2: Exactly.
1: I told you yesterday, even if I want to jump on another story to this, just so that people begin to see the connection between violence and politics. In the Vanguard, 42 killed in Zamfara, Plateau, and Benue attacks. Mm. Like I mentioned yesterday, I'm reiterating the position. 42 persons, no fewer than 42 persons in separate attacks in Zamfara, Plateau, and Benue, were killed while travelers were abducted. Here we are with separate insecurity reports taking place in different parts of the country. Okay? Now, I've told you that at the root of the insecurity taking place, uncontrolled insecurity, which has dogged Nigeria for the past 20 years. Our politicians have been at the root of it, be it for illegal commercial activities like illegal mining, okay? Be it for land grabbing, which is still a commercial activity, be it for political contestation, which is usually the case, whereby politicians are at each other, meaning I wanted this decision should be made, you took it the other way. I wanted you to appoint XYZ, you decided to appoint OPM, right? This is the reason behind, and then because I didn't have it my way, I then go and recruit bandits or killer herdsmen or create tension between religious factions, all in a bid to embarrass government or embarrass a leader, or create a smokescreen to continue my illegal commercial activity that's taking place. People need to understand this, which was why I'm showing you with some political statements that have been made recently so that you begin to connect the dots. Remember after the killing of, whether it was Yelwata or this place in Benue, Agatu, I can't remember which one, where they massacred about 200 people. When the governor went to see the president told him, go and reconcile with warring parties. And many people were asking, what is wrong with the president? Was he expecting the governor to discuss with bandits? No. In politics, those who knew that there was political confrontation taking place in Benue State. Okay? Look at what is going on between Wike and Fubara. Has there been peace in River States? They went as far as a state of, what did they call it? State of emergencies, where no blood flowed. Hello? It's like we've forgotten. Blood did not flow in rivers, yet the state of emergency was called. In other states here that we are reading, that blood is flowing, nobody's calling a state of emergency. In Borno states, 400 people are still under captivity in Ingoche, in Borno State. Yet, the politicians there were having wedding ceremonies and carrying out a lot of social activities in the midst of the insurgency. So, Nigerians, we need to begin to wake up.
2: Okay, Devo, because we definitely will keep tabs on this one and see how this will pan out. I'm saying I believe the presidency will step in. You're saying you don't think so. Well, I guess the next couple of days will reveal what exactly will happen. Because of time, we need to take a look at some other stories. Remember, we are still very particular about what JAMB has said and reactions to it. But I wonder if you want us to go to that story or there's one other one you want to bring in before we do that.
1: Here's the Guardian. JAMB retains 150 cutoff mark for varsity's exams, NCE. That's the one that you take for College of Education.
2: Yes.
1: From the UTME. Before we go to the 150, the UTME for College of Education. I think I was speaking with someone the other day when they mentioned the dumbing down of Nigeria is still in progress.
2: It is.
1: And that basically means requirements are being reduced for people to enroll in schools of higher education.
2: Now, already we're alarmed at the quality of education.
0: It's crazy. It's 100, 150 at this time and age. Where other countries are looking for how to create keen competition amongst their students. We are here, as you said, trying to dumb down. And you can see that the other day there was some picture of the best students from university being awarded 10,000 and some Qatar FA guy being given 50 million for being a nuisance and creating some sort of meaningless content that makes no sense. So,
2: subjective.
0: Where are we heading?
2: Mm.
1: Now, let's do the maths, right?
2: Okay.
1: They said cutoff mark for JAMB at 150, while for polytechnics and monotechnics, it's at 100.
2: 100, yes.
1: Okay. And then for NCE, they will no longer be required to do JAMB. So you can see the requirements is reducing.
2: Oh.
1: Now, the question is JAMB faced with a challenge that there are not enough people passing with adequate scores that are high enough, or is it a position where they don't have enough, those who do JAMB, okay, who are enrolling? Or is it a case where they try to balance? Remember, back in the day, there used to be a JAMB score that was regional. If you came from a particular state, your JAMB score was less than those who came from other states. You know, there was always that.
2: Yes, even that was, had always been.
1: So at this point,
2: yes,
1: when they brought it down, because if I remember when I did JAMB cutoff was like 240 or something like that.
2: Mm.
1: So I find it hard to reason.
0: Especially they had it in subjects. If you were going to the medical school, you had to fight hard for it.
2: If
0: you were going for social sciences, but it was never below 200.
1: They haven't given cogent reasons
2: yes.
1: why this score, but they did have their meeting recently to review their policies.
2: Yeah, the decision was reached at the 2026 JAMB policy meeting, which held in Abuja and was chaired by the Minister of Education, Dr. Tunji Alausa. Minimum cutoff mark for admission into polytechnics and monotechnics was fixed at 100, while colleges of nursing sciences also adopted 150. As a minimum score. Now, this meeting was attended by vice chancellors, rectors, provosts, and heads of regulatory agencies. So you can say it was a meeting that had people well represented. So, like you said, what is the rationale?
0: That the
2: behind
0: professors now encouraging mediocrity?
2: Exactly.
1: I honestly hate to always say it. Our educational system has collapsed. It's not today. These are some of the proofs of it. When you begin to reduce the qualification levels, at some point, we're going to have to do a proper revolution in our educational system. Because what that means is that if we reduce it to 150, our let's call them school graduates, those who finished secondary school, they will not be at par with their foreign counterparts.
2: Isn't that already happening?
0: We're making a mess of the education system. They will not be at
2: par. I remember a couple of years ago, I'm trying to remember the governor now, was it Adams or Shomari, who in a bid to sanitize the sector, taking a look at the teachers, did
0: a test.
2: And he discovered that even those who are responsible for teaching students were not themselves qualified.
0: Oh, Shomale did that. Orufai did that.
2: Yes.
0: And they had to whittle down. So, so where are we now heading?
2: So if we have that issue, then what's going on? And the students themselves, who are supposed to be able to achieve a certain level of literacy,
0: Let's be real with ourselves. Education system in Nigeria is in a comatose. We are not. We've really gone bad.
2: The standard
0: of education has fallen badly.
2: Yeah, the way you're saying.
0: And we can't encourage this.
1: Yes. What I know, Buki, like you mentioned before, was that after you get your JAMB score, there was this pre-qualification exam that each university was carrying out. I think that will still apply. It's not mentioned in this article because I don't see how reducing it to 150 will help enrollments. Because, yes, the schools already have limited seats, right? Mm-hmm. And if you reduce it to 150, it means you will have more people that are eligible. So what that just simply means that schools will now have to apply a secondary measure to now scale down the number of people that they can admit. Because, I mean, they also commended two of the students that got the highest score. What's her name here? Let me just read the name. Owoye Daniela.
2: Daniela, okay.
1: Who
2: had the highest
1: score? Yes, she scored 372 out of 400 points. And then you had, I think she's from Ekiti State.
2: Yes.
1: She applied to study medicine in UNILAG as her first choice.
2: She could have a choice medicine, engineering, because she did physics, chemistry.
1: Yeah, Kingsley Ikena from Imo State. He scored 370. I think he was second. He applied to study computer science at UNN.
2: Okay.
1: Sorry, at Now University. You also have Bamishile Ayo. Ayomide Emmanuel from Ondo State that scored 369. He applied to study software engineering at Futa.
2: Mm.
1: So, like I said, if you take their higher scores and you start coming down, I think the average score that most people get is usually around that 195 to about 240.
2: Mm.
1: That's usually where the bulk of students fall in. And no university will take everyone that has crossed the jam. No. So I don't know, it's not written here, but what it just means that anybody who scores in those days, if you scored 160, you're doing jam again.
2: Mm.
1: But now, if you scored 160, you can go and do testimony in your place of in your church or with your parents back at home.
0: You ask yourself, what kind of environment are we building when it comes to education?
2: Yes.
0: It's bad enough that we're already a forged certificate is permissive when you want to vie for any political post. How much more now you now want to dump down, likely candidates?
1: University education.
0: Exactly. Yes. So are we trying to now say education is irrelevant? Is this what we're heading to with all these new adjustments?
1: What I would advise parents is set your own cutoffs for your children and see how far they go. Because at the end of the day, if the country lowers the standard, okay, like they've done for politics, in Nigeria, to become a president, all you need is a secondary school certificate. And I think for governors at state level, all you require is a same secondary school certificate. And with the current level of education, you can see how poorly some people who would be picking up forms would be coming with. I mean, you would have thought that's where Nigeria is going. The least we could have done was to raise the minimum qualification for elective positions to graduate levels. But currently, the constitution will take in people who have their secondary school certificates.
2: Okay. All right, let's take contributions, Zevo, and then we'll take a break. This one is coming from Chidi Njoku. He says, I want to ask a question. Is the same JAMB cutoff mark applied to the Northern candidate student? Well, like we said earlier on, there appears not to be any delineation of this.
1: Yes, I think they harmonized it.
2: They've harmonized it, yes. So, like I was going to comment that even at that point in time, it was, you know, it didn't make any sense to me, because if we're all following the same, you know, curriculum, then why
3: should... And we're subjected to the same examination.
2: Exactly. So why should there be a difference, you know? So I guess that has been harmonized now, and it's going to apply, you know, holistically. All right, this one is coming from Steve Ikele from Maryland. He says, good morning, guys. The total exclusion of the education hopefuls from JAMB is wrong. At least their benchmark should be reduced lower instead of total exclusion. Are they not going to take up appointments in the classroom? They should be seasoned like their degree counterpart for the overall interest of Nigeria. Okay. Thank you so much, Steve. Pat from Sri Leary says, the primary responsibility of government is to provide basic infrastructural facilities and ensure safety of citizens. But the recent political situation has been a heavy concentration of political activity towards 2027. While citizens keep experiencing hardship, we need both activities to work concurrently to make life easier for the ordinary citizens. All right, Pat, thank you so much. Pat also says that the president is expected to be in Kenya today for the African summit. Right. Jerry says, good morning, guys. I do not know how matured men, fathers, and grown-up children would be so cowardly and so unreasonable to allow their lives and ambitions be controlled by people who could sleep and may not wake up tomorrow. All right, when we see this, Jerry's, you know, is just not happy with things that are going on. He's not being particular about any single thing. Eddie from Lagos says, what's Atiku's business accusing the NDC party of zoning the presidency to the south? Will the same move he made in 2023 that robbed Nigerians of their choice of president and made Wike furiously act against his party, the PDP, for presidency election? Atiku should simply mind his business in the ADC and leave the NDC alone. NDC is not the cause of his self-inflicted woes. Buhari from the north served 8 years, therefore the south must also serve 8 years. Pure and simple. I don't know about must, you know. Okay, I'm going to skip that because you did not identify yourself. Do remember, if you're sending a contribution, we must know who you are. Benga from Ejigbo says, good morning, everyone. Atiku is a greedy man and he wants to rule Nigeria by greed. He should know this is still the turn of the south. Why can't he wait for 2031 to come out? It's because of his greediness for power that brought PDP to this end. 2027, we have concluded to support Obi Kwankwaso's joint ticket. Nothing more. My advice for Atiku is to be like a father and give support for the Obi Kwankwaso presidency. Right, that's Benga from Ejigbo. Okwela for sure from Agos says, good morning, crew. Is Wike controlling APC and PDP in River State? People should not think that Wike has so much power. It's because he has the backing from Oga at the top. All right. And Bumijima from Sabo says, good morning, crew. This do or die attitude by politicians is gravely repulsive. Leadership is all about selflessness with inclusive accommodation. This dirty scheming and work being implemented is grossly abominable. We shall try to avoid being labeled idiots. All right. Thank you so much, Bumi. Okay, this is quite a lengthy one. I will come back to it. And someone is... Why write JAMB after having 5 credits for your required course? Is JAMB not a fraud or a means of making money if 150 is now the cutoff mark for gaining admission? That's Ezi from Isolo. If you have your credits, why do you need a JAMB? That's what he's saying. Oh, yeah, from Lekki says, maybe it's a minimum point that no school can set a cutoff below. For example, maybe UNILAC can still set at 230. Oh, yeah, from Lekki. Well, when you consider the fact that, the score is what JAMB has put out, and that's what the schools are, you know, supposed to use. So JAMB can set a cutoff mark, and then the schools now do another one if the harmonization is going to have any effect whatsoever. Sonny Igwadi says, good morning, FP and crew. He's reacting to what Bukola said earlier. He said, this is what the delectable Bukola. You should be aware that one is education, the other is entertainment. Don't hate the player, hate the game. So you can give the best student, how much was it
0: Thank
2: now?
0: You.
2: 10,000 naira. And then give an uneducated.
1: A reality show.
2: Give a reality show 50 million.
0: At the end of because the day, you now see that.
2: What is entertainment?
0: Education should reflect in entertainment, which you do not see anymore.
2: Exactly.
0: It's ridiculous what
2: I mean, entertainment used to be aligned with intellect.
0: Exactly.
2: But now it's devoid of that. It's just you mindless.
0: You see ridiculousness, you see flurry.
2: Okay. Let's not go down that road.
1: Yeah, because, let me say something about that, and it's actually about society. Why have we given more value to entertainment than education? Simply because of corruption. And this is why many times when we speak against corruption and people come with a defense of he's my brother, he's my sister, leave her alone. Do you understand that when someone steals or embezzles billions of naira, that money should have built more schools, paid school teachers, improved equipment, built more hospitals. It's your own life that is being affected.
2: True.
1: We've been talking about different stories of more money coming into the country and states receiving more money, like we read yesterday. But at the end of the day, people are not seeing the final compensation or commensurate return of the more money that's being shared. So you ask yourself, where is the money? What happened to it? Now, because corruption is at play, okay?
2: Yes.
1: How much have we spent on refineries? Billions, and yet we didn't see the refineries work. So what happened to the money? Now, these same people stay within the country, spend the money, and end up to come back and tell you money na water. Then you have youths who could not get jobs because there are no factories, singing praises of these people. And then you have all the other deviances of society where both young men and women who should be productive find themselves in all manner of promiscuity in the name of money na water. Then the end result is that they will now tell you, because right now in Nigeria, we have many people who live on questionable wealth. So you ask yourself, if this little boy or this little girl bought a good-looking car, paid for a house in Lekki, travels around the world, then who am I to go to school and to be studied? This is a real problem.
2: Wasting my time.
1: You must connect. And then at the end of the day, even commercial businesses, they will not see themselves promoting educationally, elevating, sponsorships, all in the name of, it seems as if people react faster to some of these entertainment-like things. It's a major, major, major problem. And until we have that kind of reset, I hold it squarely at the root of governance, good governance. If good governance is not coming from above, don't expect your youth to emulate anything better.
2: Okay, let's quickly take this one and then we'll go for that break. This one is coming from Obina Galaga. He says, Buki, you ask, how can education be relevant to a regime with officials with fake forged school results, some of them with no results at all, but with lots of criminal records? How do you expect anything good in terms of education or otherwise to come out of such a regime? That's from Obina. All right, we'll take a break. When we come back, we'll take more contributions and we'll see if we can squeeze in one or two more stories. FBN will be right back.
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2: All right, welcome back. A beautiful Tuesday morning. So good. going on, front page news and analysis. Before I come to you, Devo, for that final story, Ido from Ikorodu sent this in and he says, I think we are getting this whole minimum cutoff mark wrong. What that mark says is that no school shall admit any candidate that scores below this point as the 150. This doesn't mean scoring this minimum mark will guarantee you admission into any university. The main purpose of this is to make sure that no school will admit any student with ridiculously low marks, either because of a state of origin or any other consideration, and also to serve as a check on private universities who, for pecuniary gains, may want to admit students with any marks whatsoever. And that's coming from Ido from Ikorodu. That kind of makes sense.
1: Just a quick one. Ido, I'm going to yab you. You didn't pass comprehension in school. We understood what JAMB did. We're talking about standards here.
2: Yes.
1: Of course, when they reduce it to 150, does not mean that is where people start passing at. But what we're saying is, at the level Nigeria operated before, cutoffs were higher.
0: 200.
1: So it demanded as 150
2: is dropping the bar.
0: It's 200.
1: Yeah. So like I said, someone who scored 160 before would have said, I have to repeat JAMB. Now he'll be singing praises.
0: There's a likelihood for him to get into school.
2: He will. He will have come back.
1: We're going to look for your English teacher.
2: No, Devo, leave it away alone. Ido is just trying to... Okay, so Devo, I'm not even sure we have time.
0: I don't think we have time.
1: Just a one-liner.
2: Okay.
1: The Guardian. Atiku Kiamo slam NDC Southern tickets. I think someone had reacted on that already. Atiku has followed the rest of the ADC members to cry over the departure of the OK ticket, that's Obi and Kwakwanso. He said that the claim that the power should lie in the South, it was something that the PDP did. Even APC followed it. Does not mean other parties must follow it. He has a point. Nobody should begrudge Atiku his national constitutional entitlement. Mm. However, Atiku, even Kiamo jumped on it and said, that was a desperate move. Well, all I have to tell Atiku is, I'm sure after running for president over, this should be his sixth time, Atiku has always been on the ballot for the past six elections in this country. He should have learned what is called the temperature of the country. And he knows very well that currently Nigeria is operating a North-South at least sharing formula. He knows it. Nobody has to tell him about it. And if he's not willing to accept it, well, Atiku, let's go get to the polls and see whether, at how old is he now? 79. Whether many Nigerians will back you in your bid as proof as to whether Nigeria was not following.
0: He should come back 2031.
2: Will Atiku pull an Emiloko this time around?
0: He should come back 2031.
1: Atiku has a chance, Atiku has a chance. Let's not begrudge him.
2: Okay. All right, and that wraps up today's edition of Front Page News Analysis. Thank you so much, Devo, and every other person who sent a contribution.
0: But I think Grandpa should just be somewhere chilling,
2: Grandpa,
0: you know,
2: Pops.
0: Just watching. Just watching, enjoying what he's worked for over the years.
2: Power.
0: Grandkids coming to play around.
2: Remember
0: rather
2: that
0: than getting all this mess.
2: Power. Don't let me finish the saying. Okay. All right,
0: we have to go.
2: We have to go.
1: All right.
2: Yes, indeed.
1: Have a great day.
2: You too. All right, stay right here. The Classic Morning Show continues right after now.
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1: Don't worry. 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
0: Be happy. 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

0: Why is she begging?
1: Okay, you should be asking.
0: If the man wants to be taken, let him be taken.
1: Do you know how many people actually, you know, find a reason to turn off the radio when you're on air? And when they're like, yeah, everybody's like, ah, the lady with the golden voice, oh, color, oh, I don't even, oh, where about me, you can hear, change that, thing. Ah, so, you know, they can relate with what she's singing. It's that line. Yeah, it's that line.
0: It shows he wants to be taken. So if you're begging, not necessarily. Not
1: sometimes
0: point,
1: you can't help it. You know,
0: you don't really have him.
1: You know where with that there's a particular line in that song that always gets to me when she's begging and she says, "Don't take him because I know you can." I mean, hey, that has to be like the height of "I know you can. I know you have the power to take my man, but please don't."
0: At the end of the day,
1: that's the highest level of vulnerability.
0: I don't think she has. If it's like that, then she doesn't really have the man.
1: Well, you know,
0: you're going to be living on this edge. Don't take my man. Don't take my man. Don't take my man.
1: No,
0: let him be taken.
1: She doesn't. She doesn't do that with everybody. You know, it's only with Jolene because Jolene has that ism, that star thing. She can, you know,
0: to take the man.
1: Or maybe it's just insecurity.
0: The man wants to be taken by Jolene.
1: Sometimes it's not the man's fault, too. Yeah, you know, some things are beyond your power.
0: You should beg for something else.
1: Okay. The classic morning show. Yes, that one classic Jolene, Dolly Parton. You know, okay. We're looking at a lot of interesting things. It's Tell Your Truth Tuesday. And I've been asking Bukola that question. You know, earlier on we had... we had calls to take a look at something that is going on. We're talking about education and all that. Does education really equate success? And if you had a choice, would you prefer to be with a partner who is educated in the general sense or just had mad monies and do anything that you want? Like, baby, I want to go to Dubai. Done. Baby, I need a new car. Done. But when you're in certain circles, can't, you know, communicate, especially you being an intellectual.
0: My can't we work together except they agree? We have to agree in certain things. Yeah. So intellectual.
1: There has to be
0: there's harmony.
1: Mm-hmm. I don't know, because I've been thinking about it. Is it the medium?
0: If you can find an intellectual person who has money as well.
1: Okay.
0: Why settle for somebody you'd be ashamed to?
1: But it's not that I am not an intellectual. It's just that I cannot express myself in the form that intellect seems to be couched in.
0: We just have to agree. We just have to agree.
1: Okay. I'm a fanboy for Miss Aleoke.
0: There has to be harmony.
1: I already know the answer with you. I mean, Bukola can't. She just, you know, she has to be able to... You know, and you know, sometimes it's true, but you know, does it always have to? Why can't I just be in your presence and just enjoy your
0: your enjoyment? Inner enjoyment, no, we're talking.
1: And enjoy your presence. I just look at you and like, oh, I love this person so much. You know,
0: we have to.
1: Especially when I know that anything that I want,
0: we have to talk.
1: He or she can provide. Mm-hmm. That is not enough. Mm-hmm. We have to be able to have a common ground.
0: Conversation.
1: Okay.
0: Let's hit it mind-wise.
1: And then when we go out and then people are talking to me and I'm having an intense discussion about, you know, so many things, and then he's just there and he can't join the conversation.
0: There has to be harmony. In every aspect, there has to be harmony.
1: I mean, okay. So you don't see it. You don't think it will work if you're on two different sides of the divide. Okay. Bukola says, could it work? Let us know what you think. You can check out the Facebook fan page. We're also going to put something there. Where is the misalignment for you? Can you work out if you're on different sides? If your partner is okay, as in he's very, very okay, you know, he or she, but then you just are not on the same wavelength, you know, intellectually, culturally. You know, you don't speak the same language. You don't move in the same circles. Is it something you see working? Bukola says no. Will it work? Okay. All right. Bukola says, for some people, if the money is green, if it's comfortable, if it can provide for me, well, we'll find a common ground. We'll know how to communicate. But after a while.
0: I'm sorry.
1: After a while. Okay. Maybe you just find somebody who...
0: I'm sorry. I can't.
1: Not even if there's mad chemistry in both of you.
0: Chemistry,
1: oh my god! But there's animal magnetism, and she just drives you crazy.

0: me without music, baby.
1: I'll go crazy, just like you.
0: Make me call my homie on the phone, like there's something new out that got me in the zone. Just that feeling got me. I wish music can adopt.

0: there. Together match, yo, we a perfect pair. Is that true, Marvin?
1: Yeah, music.
0: Yo, to get you the bangness, body soul snatcher, universal language, it be the light. 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

0: One of the greatest duets of all time. Yeah, Barbra Streisand, Celine Dion.
1: I love it.
0: I love this song.
1: You know, it just brings your blood pressure down.
0: Honestly, very calming. Mm-hmm. Very calming. Calming notes. We have to say bye and hand over to this guy.
1: Who's going to raise your blood pressure? No, but I don't think Caesar's going to raise your blood pressure.
0: No, Caesar's lounge is...
2: I'll take it down. Okay.
1: Just don't take it too long.
0: Caesar's lounge is awesome.
2: Would you prefer the Barbra Streisand, the singer, or the actor?
1: I love both of them. You know, a lot of people didn't actually know that she
0: was a singer.
1: She was a singer. Yeah,
0: everybody knew.
1: Yeah. Okay. Everybody was, you know, she's like,
2: acting.
1: I love her nose.
2: Mm. What are you trying to say? Looks,
1: no, seriously. When I say something, take it. I don't like people who conform to what is generally accepted. I like when you have a personality
2: like she didn't
1: that stands
2: touch it up
1: out.
2: Or anything.
1: Yes, she was so natural.
2: Okay.
1: And then and she reminded me of you know, in what's it? Is it Sesame Street? Miss Piggy.
0: Okay.
1: And you know, it had that, you know, she had that vibe, and she was so she was so

0: cubes pack, you go get 4 cubes free.
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1: Me and Maggie,
0: so good together.
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Yes. You're still here in the Classic Lounge with me, Caesar. It's 12:30 and I trust we're having a good time, just taking it nice and easy. So it's going on where you're at. What's your name? I'm trying to pronounce it correctly. Ahimele. Is that correct, yeah? Am I correct? Just let me know. Ahimele, thank you. Thank you for all the chats, right? Thank you for all the kind words. I totally appreciate that. And also, Dane Day, thank you very much. Yes, I'm here for you and I got you. Yes, I remember by 1:30, it'll be time for you to take over my radio. And that's where you send me 3 songs and I will pick at least one. I might pick all of them, but I will pick at least one, you know? So you send me 3 songs and that's where you get to take over my radio. And yeah. It's going to be your radio from 1:30. And of course, by 2:30, you know, it's covers and originals. So let me know the songs you want to hear, the originals or the covers too. You know, either way. So let me know. Of course, you know the number to text 0704100973. And that's how to talk to me. That's how to get in touch with me. And you want to tell me any other thing, you know, if you want to tell me any other thing, just holler at me. I'm here with you up until 4 o'clock when Chico and Kel will be here to take over. But till then, I got you, and we're doing this in the Classic Lounge. My name is Caesar. Stay with me. You.

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9: 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This is Peppa. What the deal? This is Cinderella.
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Have you ever? And that one is Brandy. Now, I remember one time, I told Brandy, I did an interview and I was like, she sounds like Tiwa Savage, and she had to check me on the spot. She was like, no, Tiwa Savage sounds like her. But you know, yeah, it's amazing how two people, how siblings can be so different. I mean, look at her and look at Ray J. You know, yeah, Ray J just, he makes me feel nauseous, you know. He keeps doing things now. In a recent interview, Ray J said that he's got like 10,000 bodies. Then he threw a party and increased it. When we're talking about bodies, we're talking about women that he has been with, right? Like, mate, when did... Probably that's why your career is not going anywhere, because you could spend that time doing some other stuff. And he's saying he had 10,000 bodies. Then he threw a party and increased the number of women he's been with. Wow. Wow. Some others are counting achievements and stuff. Well, mate, to each their own. That might be an achievement. Maybe it's me. 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It's 1:20, and I did tell you by 1:30, it will be time for you to invade my space. It'll be time for the radio takeover. So, hey, begin to send in your songs now, songs you'd like to hear. Now, let me check out your playlist. That's the radio takeover. And send three songs, and I will most definitely play one. And if it's really good, I might play all of them, all right? That's what we do here, right here in the radio takeover. So let's get it started right now, all right? Now, follow up with this song that I really love, No Air. My name is Caesar. Stay with me. Tell me how.

0: stuck up in this cold, cold world. 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

Rock Your Baby by George McCraw. It's 2:55. Actually, there's a reason I play that song, because the song that's coming next. But anyways, by 3 o'clock, we're getting into the samples and originals. So if you've got any songs you want to hear the original to, or you want to hear the sample, I got you. I mean, man, just hit me up, all right? 0704100973, and we will get that to you. Now, I played that song because there's something that gets me when I listen to songs, because I play a bit of drums myself, so the drum patterns always get me when I listen to music. So that pattern in that one, that's the thing. Yeah, now that pattern kind of reminds me of this song right here by Jade, Don't Walk Away. My name is Caesar. Stay with me.

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And that's Beautiful by Jesse McCaw. You're beautiful. That's the sort of thing you want to hear from somebody, isn't it? 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You know, it's 3 o'clock, a couple of minutes past three. And now it's time for covers, samples, and originals. So if you've got any song that you've heard and you want to hear the sample or you want to hear the original to that song, I'm your guy. Let me know the song. And yeah, like I said, I got you. And what's your favorite sample of all time? Which artist do you think has really done justice to a song? And you say, they really killed that one. Let me know. Okay, but for now, I'm starting off with this one. Lots of people didn't see the original, but they both came out in the same year, actually. But Keith Sweat brought his own out some months later than... than Jesse Powell. I was trying to avoid calling her name, but yeah, it's out there. Jesse Powell, and she did the original. So, like I said, if you've got any song, you want to hear the original or you want to hear the sample, I got you. But for now, let's get it started. Covers, samples, and original. My name is Caesar. Stay with me.

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12: 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Yo, what's up? This is Pepper. What the deal? This is Cinderella.
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0: first. So don't fear us, cheer us. If you ever get near us, don't jeer us. We're fearless. MIPs, freezing up all the flag.
1: Yes, stand for
0: Men in Black. And

0: All right, we're doing cover samples and originals, and I've got a message. Let me check out this message now.
1: Hi, Caesar. Good afternoon. My name is Harrison. Covers and original, please play Bobby Womack and Casey and JoJo's If You Think You're Lonely Night. I think that cover will do it for me this afternoon. Thank you. My name is Harrison.
0: Okay, Harrison, the thing is, I've played that song a lot of it, but because you asked, I'm just going to play maybe the first verse of the song, all right? Because you asked, just because you asked, all right? So, yeah, take a listen.
2: I want to dedicate this song to all the lovers in Haiti. And I expect that might be the whole world, because everybody needs something or someone to love. When it's cold outside, who are you holding? You know, if y'all don't mind, I'd like to talk about this woman of mine. She's always complaining about me never being at home.

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0: It's like a jungle sometimes. 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I tried to get away, but I couldn't get far. 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I'm trying not to lose my head. It's like a jungle sometimes. It makes me wonder how I keep from going under. 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Used to be a fag hag, such a that's a tango. Skipped the life and dangle. A silk on print to see the lost her senses. Down at the food show, watching all the creeps, so she can tell her stories. Took the girls back home. She went to the city and got so did it. She had to get a pitch, she couldn't make it on her own. Don't push me, cause I'm close to the edge. I'm trying not to lose my head. It's like a jungle sometimes, it makes me wonder how I keep from going under. It's like a jungle sometimes, it makes me wonder how I keep from going under. My brother's doing fast on my mother's TV. Says she watches too much, it's just not healthy. All my children in the daytime, Dallas at night. Can't even see the game or the Sugar Ray fight. The bill collectors, they ring my phone and scare my wife when I'm not home. Got a bum education.
1: Covers, samples, and originals.
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And that's Uncover Samples and Originals. I know you had fun because I have definitely had loads of fun. We're going to do this again next week. And yeah, I'm liking the reception. I'm liking how... But you're, some of the songs you're asking for, like you asked for... Your name is not here. You asked for Michael Jackson's You Are Not Alone, Mate. Are we in the same place? Anyway, so I'm always loving you anytime this happens. So that's it for me. But no worries, because Chico and Kel will be here for the Drive Time show. And like I always say, if you must cheat death, if you must steal a kiss, steal a partner's heart, steal something nice, if you must fight, make it a fight of faith. And if you must hang, come hang with us here at Classic FM 97.3. Because we are the only station that plays every song you know.

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0: Native word ain't no holiday. 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
1: No, it shouldn't.
0: It should.
1: Mm-mm. A holiday is, for me, is something that you take to sort of rewind, you know. And love isn't always. She's not going to talk about how cynical.

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1: oh,
0: stuff.
1: Oh, no, me,
0: like,
1: I've given up on you. I've given up on you. So anytime you go on this, your whole, oh, love this or that, I just say, it's okay. In my head, I'm like, my own.
0: You know, it's because your idea of love is Hollywood. It really...
1: No, you don't know what my idea of love is.
0: Well, you're telling
1: my
0: me...
1: My idea of love is definitely not yours. Yours is not an idea of love. What should be happening?
0: No. Hold on. Because you believe, for instance, that love should be a holiday. You just said so.
1: Yeah. Holidays
0: isn't
1: are
0: it?
1: Nice now.
0: Yeah, but it's wishful thinking.
1: Why? No, it's not wishful thinking. Thank you.
0: Okay. This couple was going on holiday, right? Mm-hmm. Right? And obviously it's love. We're heading out on holiday. And they get to the airport.
1: Mm.
0: And they're in a queue, and the lady says she has to go to Starbucks, and the husband goes,
1: yeah, that's true.
0: Well, you know the story. Yeah. What happened in the end?
1: He left her now.
0: Boom.
1: Because what kind of stupidity is that one?
0: Uh-huh. So, love,
1: no, that's not about love. That's about an individual being stupid. Your flight is almost here. You want to go to another gate to go and buy Starbucks. Starbucks kill you there.
0: But that guy lure her, and she lure him.
1: Huh?
0: Yeah, they lure each other.
1: Good luck to everybody.
0: That's Timmy's language. I love you, man.
1: If you love somebody, doesn't mean you shouldn't correct them. Tough love, baby. Tough
0: yeah,
1: love.
0: There you go.
1: Anyways, back to it.
0: Love ain't no. This is our mystery sound today. And if you know what it is, give us as much information as you can. Send us a message via WhatsApp on 0704100. Did we say who we were?
1: Who we were?
0: Yes.
1: Whether we're Chico and Kel.
0: Yeah.
1: Well, I said who I was. I don't know who you are.
0: Okay, I'm Chico, by the by.
1: Oh,
0: look, Kel brings out the beast in me.
1: Wow.
0: Yeah, so
1: wow.
0: Just indulge me.
1: Because I said I don't know who you are. Everybody, identify yourself.
0: The next sound you shall hear is our mystery sound today. If you know what it is, send us a message via WhatsApp on 0704-1001-973. There can be only one winner. Give us as much information as you possibly can. Remember, just shut your eyes and listen. It's more powerful when your eyes are closed. You'll be able to imagine what could possibly be making that sound. And if it's a sound you've heard before, the penny should drop with your eyes closed, better than when they're open. Are you ready? Here we go.

0: All right. Now, I will admit that this is a very difficult one. It really is. But if you shut your eyes, right, and just imagine what this could possibly be. And because of how difficult it is, I'm going to give you a clue.
1: Do you know the funny thing is?
0: Tell me.
1: I asked, I was like, should I give a clue or not? I'm like, no, let me be like Chico.
0: Okay, the sound has something, comes from something that has to do with turning something upside down. You'd bring it out, turn it upside down, and put it back in again. And that didn't sound right.
1: Wow.
0: Okay. If you can get your mind out of the gutter, don't dwell in the gutter. It's nothing salacious at all. Okay. But it does involve bringing something out and put it back in. If you know what the mystery sound is, send us a message. 0704-100-1973. Don't forget to add your name to your message. All right, up for grabs. A personal alarm. Could be you that wins
1: You see, and I was like, I have to confer with Chico if we're giving out a prize, but Chico refused to answer me. He said, wait, let me think about it. And hey, apparently he's in a good mood. So congratulations to whoever the future winner is.
0: sugar.
1: Also, you can drop your comments on our Facebook page, the post TDS with Chico and Kill, hashtag guess the sound. Do you think you know what the mystery sound is today? Post your guess in the comments. So we shall be taking answers from Facebook and WhatsApp.
0: You've got only 15 minutes, so get on the case and send us a message later. Hey, but I sent my message out.
1: We're gonna go on a break. When we come back, we're gonna read your messages.
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0: 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I kept moving. 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

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We're the only station that plays every song you know. We're also the only station with a Chico and a Kel who's sitting next to me right here. Okay, let's have a look at some of your guesses. Shall we do the mystery sound one more time before we look at your guesses? Or shall we just get straight into it? Let's do the mystery sound one more time. That way, in case you just tuned in, you can figure out what we're guessing. All right, here we go. Perhaps that's not loud enough. Let's take this up a bit. Here we go. Now, I gave the clue that it involved bringing something out and then back in again. Sometimes you turn it upside down and put it back in again. And here are some of the guesses we've had. Adeina Goss says, that's the sound of coins jingling. No, it's not. We've got this one. It says, door lock. It's not a door lock. It's got nothing to do with a door. My name is Godwin Enemari. It's a teaspoon dropping in a teacup. No, no, no, no, no, no, no, no, no, no, no, no, no. That would sound more like this. Hang on, let's see if I can recreate that because I've got a teacup. All right, that's not what that is. Okay, we've got this one from Paul because it says a telephone dial. I don't know how you figured that out, Paul. IDM says mystery sound by mystery people in a mysterious place. That's good, but it's the wrong answer. If I reckons it's a piggy bank, that's the wrong answer. In fact, we've got loads and loads of wrong answers. So we will reveal it. Now, remember, when we reveal a mystery sound, we will also take a short video and post it on our Twitter or X, all right? Just so you see what was making the sound. So you go over and follow us on X right now. We're at Classic FM 973. We'll also post the video on our Facebook page. We can, can't we? All right, so it's Classic FM 973. That's facebook.com/Classic FM 973. You get to see exactly what it is. But we will reveal it now. In my left hand, I have a diffuser bottle. The diffuser bottle has the sticks in it that are cane sticks that you put into the bottle. They then absorb the perfume in the diffuser and they circulate it in the room. Now, as you know, they evaporate, and occasionally you need to bring them out and then turn them upside down and put the other side in so that the side that has absorbed the perfume is then out and the scent permeates the atmosphere or the location where you put it. Now, when you bring those canes out and drop them in the bottle, they sound like this. Out, in, out, in, out, in. And that's our mystery sound for today. Thanks for guessing, but you didn't win. So that personal alarm stays with moi. So far, look, those personal alarms, I brought six of them from the UK. I still have five. This isn't okay. Each time a personal alarm has been up for grabs, only once has someone won it, and that didn't happen today. Maybe next Tuesday, we'll have better luck.

0: And don't think I'm not a bit of advice for guys. I mean, you think that you are the ish, you know, and that only you can do what you do when you do what you do and you keep doing it and doing it and doing it again. And she's saying, well, when you're out, don't think I'm not. When you step out, well, I go out, I do my own thing. Not cool, not cool. It's a scary thought, isn't it? I know. Got to number 24 on the US Billboard Hot 100, number 32 on the Billboard Hot R&B Hip Hop Singles and Tracks chart, and it was really big in Australia, Netherlands, New Zealand, and the United Kingdom as well. Came out at number 66 on the Billboard Hot 100. It's interesting, isn't it? Have you seen the video? In 2000, yeah, that's the year we went to just now with Candy. And don't think I'm not. This is the Drive Time Show on Classic FM 97.3, the only station that plays every song you know. You're hanging out with Chico. That's whose voice you're listening to. Welcome to today's edition of Venus and Mars. Now, it's a segment where Kel and I, we dig into trying to bridge the gap between men and women. You know what they say? Men are from Mars and women are from Venus. It's Ish and Isha. I mean, will we ever truly understand each other? I doubt it, but we can try, can't we? Failure is when you give up trying. Now, last week on the show, we took you through five habits that men love but are too shy to ask their wives for. And just to remind you, number one was initiating him sometimes, not always waiting for him to start the affection. That was number one. Number two was random physical affection during the day, a hand on his chest, a kiss on the neck, running your fingers through his hair. He said men act tough, but those little moments mean a lot to them. Number three was soft admiration out loud. Then men need some kind of validation or encouragement that they're doing okay. When you praise a man for what he's done, he'll do another, or he'll try to exceed what you praised him for. So it works with guys. And number four was peaceful communication when you're upset. Articulate your thoughts, not in anger or whatever, just peacefully, all right? No sarcasm, not keeping malice, no humiliation, just honesty, but with softness. And number five, making home feel like emotional relief. So home becomes like a charger for a phone that its battery is drained. You put it on the charger and there's a resurgence that happens. This week, however, let's flip the script. We're going to be sharing this week five habits that women love but are too shy to ask their husbands for. I wonder if you can guess what they are. Now remember, you can comment on the things that you hear. Please send Kel and I a message via WhatsApp on 0704-1001-973. That number again, 0704-1001-973. If you think it's just a lot of hogwash, if you think it's rubbish, let us know. But if you can endorse it, you've tried it and it works, it would be nice for you to tell us as well. All right? So you send a message to us via WhatsApp, 0704-1001-973. Let's get into it. Five habits women love but are too shy to ask their husbands for. At number one, reassuring her without being asked. A woman may act strong, but one of the deepest things she craves is reassurance that she's still loved, still wanted, and still special to you. A random, "I'm proud of you," or "I'm lucky to have you," can calm something in her heart that you don't even see. All right, men, hope you're listening. Reassuring her without being asked is number one. At number two, random affection that doesn't lead anywhere. Not affection because you want a happy ending. Okay? A kiss on the forehead. A hug from behind. Holding her hand while walking, pulling her close for no reason. Women love touch that feels safe, gentle, and not always like it's asking for more. At number three, listening with full attention. this can be a challenge for a lot of us because, I mean, a lot of women are verbose. Sorry, you probably come for me. But just understand, guys, that listening with full attention is one of the things women really, really love. Not half listening while scrolling, pressing your phone, not fixing everything in 2 seconds, just putting the phone down, looking at her, and hearing her out. A woman feels deeply loved when she feels fully received. At number 4, taking initiative romantically. Planning the date, choosing the restaurant, telling her be ready at 7, creating a little surprise. A lot of women want to feel pursued even after marriage because effort makes them feel chosen again. Okay. And finally, softness when she's overwhelmed. When she's stressed, emotional, or not at her best, she doesn't want a husband who gets colder. She wants one who gets gentler. A calm tone, a patient response, a simple come here instead of criticism. So there you have it. Shall we recap? Number 1, reassuring her without being asked. All right? It can calm something in her heart that you don't even see. I'm proud of you. I'm lucky to have you. I love you. It goes a long way. Number 2, random affection that doesn't lead anywhere. A lot of us guys, when they reach out and touch, it's because destination is you know where. But that's not what they really, really want. A kiss on the forehead, a hug from behind, holding her hand while walking, pulling her close for no reason, and not always like it's asking for more. Do it like it's saying, I've got you, you've got me, I'm here. 3, listening with full attention, not half listening while scrolling, all right? Not fixing everything in just 2 seconds. I mean, we're like that. We want to fix it. Okay, so let me just fix it. Then you'll be okay. No, just listen. It says a woman feels deeply loved when she feels fully received and heard. Number 4, taking initiative romantically. A lot of us struggle here. Planning the date, choosing the restaurant, telling her to be ready at 7, creating a little surprise and intrigue can go a long way. And finally, softness when she's overwhelmed. If she's stressed or emotional or otherwise not at her best, just be gentler, not colder. A calm tone, a patient response, a reassurance to help her come back home to you. So there you have it. We've balanced the equation. 5 things. Habits women love but are too shy to ask their husbands for. So, are you reacting to this? Send us a message. 0704-1001973. That's our WhatsApp number. Should I slow it down? 0704-1001973. Kel's actually here, but she's a bit emotional. Was it the 5 habits?
1: I want to say these are actually quite accurate.
0: I'm going to use a really soft tone with you, you know, so that I'm listening to you, Kel.
1: It doesn't fit you. I think when it comes to being reassured, everybody wants reassurance, to be honest. You know, everybody wants to know that the person that is in your corner really has your back, and then they see you. So yes, I agree with the number 1, reassuring without being asked. I think it goes both ways. And then the random affection that doesn't lead anywhere. This, yes, because men always just want to go straight to the other room. But sometimes let's just kiss, let's just cuddle. You know, just hug me, hold me. Not every time we have to, the act has to lead somewhere. So this one, definitely. You know, sometimes we just want to be hugged without you trying to put your hand in places. And then it's listening with full attention. I mean, if we're having a conversation, put your phone down. Look me eyeball to eyeball. Well, it's not like I'm saying that you should sit down there with me the whole day and pay attention to me. But if I'm trying to tell you something, right, listen to me. It's even quite rude, because you as a person, if you're trying to tell me something and I'm just scrolling on my phone, you're going to, at some point, you look at me and say, are you listening to me? You know, full attention is actually respectful. And then this one, taking initiative romantically. In fact, this one is especially true if you're even courting a woman. No woman wants to hear, so when are you free now? So what do you want to do now? Where do you want to go now? Tell me, hello, Thursday, 7 p.m., we're going this, that, we're doing this, we're going here, dress like this, dress comfortably, or dress up with heels, or something. I'm going to pick you up at 7. Boom. Then if I'm not free at 7, I can say, oh, I have a meeting, or can we now do? But don't be asking me, where do you want to go? What do you want to do? I mean, come on, take the initiative. And yes, women want to feel pursued even after marriage. There was an interview that was had with Boris Kodjo and his wife, Ari Nicole Parker. They've been married for such a long time. They have kids who are grown now. And the interviewer asked them, how do you keep the spark alive? And he said, before we're parents, we are a couple. We're a husband, we're a wife. I don't stop dating my wife. You know, we love our kids, but we come first. And this softness, when she's overwhelmed, yes, we don't always want you to fix everything. Sometimes we be calm, you know, be chill with me. Women can get overly stimulated in many ways. So sometimes just calm down, be soft, be calm, be a loving, gentle shoulder. Don't be a fixer in that moment. So yes, I agree with this list.
0: All right. Do you agree with the list? Get in touch with us and let us know. It's WhatsApp 0704-1001-973. When we come back, we'll take a look at some of your messages.

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You used to call me Daddy Skeletal Queen. And you still mean the world to me. 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

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That you honor this love. Now we boo hours when the clock strikes three. You should be at home in bed with me, taking advantage of a real good thing. How long will it take you to see? Sometimes I ask myself, are you crazy to stay here and put up with this pain? You promised me the moon and the stars above, but all I seem to get is

0: come any late from work. You better put that woman first.
1: That's precisely what we're doing in today's edition of Venus and Mars. We're putting that woman first and finding out what it is that can make them feel a lot better than a lot of them do in relationships, marriages, et al. Let's have a look at some of your messages. Shay says, Baba Chico, that full attention, now wahala, for most men, it is severe punishment. Even AI robots won't be able to offer that service.
2: I'm going to say something that might seem wrong, but this has been proven quite a number of times.
1: Yes.
2: A lot of men actually don't really like women beyond being a wife and mother. Let that sit with you. That's all I'm going to say.
1: Yeah, well, conversely, the same might be said for women.
2: Fair enough. I know about men. I don't know about women.
1: I do.
2: But that one is actually very true.
1: So let's go on. But you ladies don't give full attention while we men are talking. You also press your phone.
2: I don't know what ladies you're talking about. Me, I give attention. Nah. This is why they say, look, there's people that like you. Marry people that like you. Person who don't like you, no go and listen to you.
1: look, this thing, there's things that we, and that's probably why I sound cynical. Two people come together, you've got different backgrounds.
2: Mm-hmm.
1: Your parents are different. Mm-hmm. The standards are different. Pedigree, different. There's a lot of things that are very, very different. And then we somehow deceive ourselves into thinking that when we tie a knot and say a few vows, that suddenly those differences won't really exist anymore, and then there'll be just this love that means I can tolerate everything.
2: Exactly.
1: But reality is that that is not the case.
2: The problem is that a lot of people don't fix their issues before marriage. They think marriage is going to suddenly change that person. You hear all the time, he used to shout at his staff, I thought he would not be mean to me, you know, because he loves me. Or I thought maybe when we get married, his attitude will change. Or I thought maybe when we have this baby, he will become more gentle.
1: Yes.
2: You know, I thought maybe when we get married, she will become more loving. Mm. People don't just change because there's a ring on the finger.
1: No, they don't.
2: Yeah.
1: They don't. And everybody is dealing with stuff. And many of us, notes that I say us, are dealing with trauma from past experiences. Mm. Not only in relationships, but things that have happened to us, you know, in our lives, that is trauma we carry. And so certain things happen, they're a trigger for us, and we react in a certain way.
2: What do you think about therapy?
1: It's not something that I like.
2: Mm.
1: You know, I think that it's probably better to use family and friends to therapize than...
2: Mm.
1: Yeah.
2: Why do you think so?
1: I just think those people kind of get in your head and... You go down a rabbit hole.
2: I think it's better to use them because they can give you an objective viewpoint on your life. Meanwhile, family and friends are biased. That's just what I think.
1: Well, I agree with you because people might have different motives for why they want to swing you one direction or the other.
2: Mm.
1: You know, whereas a therapist might be a bit more objective.
2: Yes,
1: but. But that said, I think discover what your triggers are, discover what your trauma is, and have a conversation with it, with
2: like
1: your partner.
2: One post said, some of you don't need to be in relationships. You need therapy and an exorcism.
1: Mm. You know, I sometimes look at some. That's such a true statement, honestly.
2: Yeah.
1: Anyhow, that's it for today. This has been Venus and Mars. Men, women, Ish, Isha, Adam, Eve.
2: Yeah, just make sure you love yourself, and also, you know, love your person too, and make sure you actually also get with somebody that likes you and you like them. It makes it a bit easier. I wish you the best of luck. Go easy.
1: 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My name is Chico. Her name is Kel. 7 p.m. tonight, it's the Access Bank SME Digest Show. So stick around. We'll be going there in an hour. Between now and then, though, we've got great music coming your way. So don't go anywhere.

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2: Hello and welcome to the world news. I'm Lekan Adebashi in the headlines. Nigeria in talks with World Bank for fresh $1.25 billion loan. Federal government shifts Eco Bridge closure to May 19. On the foreign scene, African presidents call for cheaper loans at Nairobi summit. And in sports, Arsenal's Ben White ruled out for rest of season with knee injury. Now the news in detail. Nigeria has reaffirmed its commitment to developing the marine and blue economy sector at the Africa Forward Summit held in Nairobi, Kenya. The Minister of Marine and Blue Economy, Adegboye Goyetola, presented the country's blue economy agenda during a high-level discussion on maritime sovereignty and sustainable economic development. According to a statement, Oyetola said the federal government had introduced deliberate policies to unlock the economic value of Nigeria's marine resources. He pointed to the establishment of the Federal Ministry of Marine and Blue Economy in August 2023 as a key milestone. The minister also said the ministry had developed Nigeria's first national policy on marine and blue economy aimed at promoting sustainable growth and investment in the sector. The federal government is engaging the World Bank for a fresh $1.25 billion loan under a proposed program aimed at expanding access to finance, digital services, electricity, and supporting reforms in tax, trade, and agriculture. The facility titled Nigeria Actions for Investment and Jobs Acceleration is listed as a development policy financing operation with the Federal Republic of Nigeria as borrower and the Federal Ministry of Finance as implementing agency. According to a World Bank program information document obtained by Newsmen, the proposed approval date for the facility is June 26, 2026, while the review has already authorized a team to proceed with appraisal and negotiation after incorporating guidance and receiving legal evidence for prior actions met. The World Bank document states that the proposed development objective is to support the government's efforts to expand access to finance, digital and electricity services, while strengthening competitiveness through tax, trade, and agriculture reforms. The Federal Road Safety Corps, the FRSC, Lagos State Sector Command, has announced a new date for the temporary closure of Eco Bridge for rehabilitation works. The sector commander in Lagos, Corps Commander Kehinde Hamzat, disclosed that the closure earlier scheduled for Tuesday, May 11, will now take effect from 12 midnight on Tuesday, May 19. Hamzat explained that the decision followed a strategic meeting between officials of the FRSC and the Federal Controller of Works, Olufemi Dare, where implementation plans and public safety concerns were reviewed. The Lagos State government says sustained interventions in the health sector over the past 15 years have significantly reduced malaria prevalence across the state. Commissioner for Health, Professor Akin Abayomi, disclosed this during a ministerial briefing in Alausa, Ikeja, marking the 7th anniversary of Governor Babajide Sanwo-Olu's administration. Professor Abayomi said malaria prevalence dropped from 15% in 2010 to 10% in 2015 and now stands at 2% in 2025, attributing the progress to improved diagnosis and reduced misuse of antimalarial drugs. He noted that Lagos currently has about 7,000 doctors, but requires an additional 30,000 doctors and 40,000 nurses to meet growing healthcare demands. The commissioner added that the state government is expanding medical training facilities, renovating hospitals, upgrading primary healthcare centers, and monitoring health facilities, with over 4,700 facilities inspected and about 500 newly registered under the Health Facilities Monitoring and Accreditation Agency. The Lagos State Government has identified five flagship projects for 2025 under its Budget of Shared Prosperity aimed at improving infrastructure, housing and business operations across the state. Commissioner for Economic Planning and Budget, Oweh George, disclosed this during the ministerial press briefing marking the 7th anniversary of the administration of Babajide Sanwo-Olu in Alausa. He listed the project as the Okpebi-Mende Link Bridge, the Ekpe Industrial Food and Logistics Hub, rehabilitation of the Lekki-Ekpe Road, construction of new housing units statewide, and reforms to improve the ease of doing business. George said the projects would reduce travel time, improve productivity, cut farm losses, and create better opportunities for small businesses while enhancing the living conditions of residents. The commissioner also revealed that the 2025 budget performance reached 84% and noted that Lagos had added 250,000 vulnerable households to its social register under the Sanwo-Olu Cares and Sanwo-Olu Listens initiatives aimed at reducing poverty. Lagos Governor Mr. Babajide Sanwo-Olu has inaugurated the Lagos State Physical Planning and Building Control Appeals Committee at the Banquet Hall in Marina, Lagos, describing the body as a major step towards strengthening accountability, transparency and fairness in planning and building regulation enforcement across the state. Governor Sanwo-Olu said the committee would provide an independent platform for developers, property owners and build environment professionals to challenge disputed planning approvals, enforcement actions and demolition decisions in line with a due process. The governor explained that the committee is legally empowered to investigate complaints, summon witnesses, request relevant documents and enforce its decisions with the authority of the High Court, while urging members to discharge their duties without fear or favour. Mr. Sanwo-Olu added that transparent and effective regulation remains critical to orderly urban growth and sustainable development. Speaking on behalf of the committee members, Funmilayo Oshofuye described the appointment as a sacred trust and pledge that the committee would uphold integrity, professionalism, and impartiality in resolving disputes within the built environment sector. Oshofuye also appealed for an independent office space outside core regulatory agencies to reinforce public confidence in the neutrality of the committee, while commending the governor for increasing its budgetary allocation and pledging collaboration with relevant ministries and agencies to promote orderly and sustainable physical development across Lagos. Moving on to the foreign scene, African leaders have intensified calls for reforms to the global financial system in a bid to secure cheaper loans and attract investment to the continent. The appeal came on the second day of discussions with French President Emmanuel Macron at the Africa Forward Summit in Nairobi. Several leaders argued that African countries face unfairly high borrowing costs because international lenders consider the continent too risky for investment. President Macron expressed support for a proposed first loss guarantee mechanism that would help reduce investment risks and make funding more accessible for African nations, adding that he would present the idea at next month's G7 summit. In business news, the Lagos State Government has announced plans to host the Invest Lagos 3.0 Summit on June 8 and 9, 2026 at the Eco Hotels and Suites with the theme Lagos Business Gateway to Africa. The summit, organized by the Lagos State Ministry of Commerce, Cooperatives, Trade and Investment in partnership with the Commonwealth Enterprise and Investment Council, is aimed at attracting local and foreign investment into Lagos State. Deputy Chief of Staff to the Lagos State Governor, Sam Egube, says the summit will position Lagos as Africa's leading investment destination and Nigeria's gateway to the world through stronger economic partnerships and investor engagement. Country Director of the Commonwealth Enterprise and Investment Council in Nigeria, Obinna Anyanwu, disclosed that more than 156 global investors have already registered for the event, with participation expected from North America, Europe, Asia, and the Pacific region. Organizers say the summit will feature investment showcases, business meetings, exhibitions, and site visits to major projects, including the Dangote Refinery, as Lagos seeks to strengthen its position as a global investment hub. In sports news, Arsenal defender Ben White has been ruled out for the rest of the season after suffering a significant medial knee ligament injury, according to the Premier League club. White came off in the 28th minute of Arsenal's nervy 1-0 win over West Ham United on Sunday, the latest injury blow for the 28-year-old, who has missed several games this season. The injury has ruled him out of Arsenal's two remaining Premier League games, as well as a Champions League final against PSG. White's injury is a major blow to Mikel Arteta's side, with fellow right-back Jurrien Timber also sidelined with an injury. And that's it on the world news. Before I go, let's take another look at the major stories. Nigeria in talks with World Bank for fresh $1.25 billion loan. Federal government shifts Eko Bridge closure to May 19. On the foreign scene, African presidents call for cheaper loans at Nairobi summit. And in sports, Arsenal's Ben White ruled out for rest of season with knee injury. Thank you so much for listening to the news. I'm Lekan Adebashi. Enjoy the rest of
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high tower is close at hand. 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And whosoever shall be found without the cells all getting down must stand and face the hounds of hell.

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6: Nice. I want this chat about. I ever said that, teacher. 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I know where I'm going, right? Make love tonight. On to the ecstasy. Check this.

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Now, those are the songs that she sang and made me realize that this girl is not just your usual, you know, average show. She's like a really, really good, talented singer. And we will always miss Baby Girl, the one and only. 24 minutes to the hour of 10 p.m. And this is Mellow Magic. My name is Lulu, and I'm keeping you company all the way till 12 midnight, thereabouts. I hope that you've had a good Tuesday. I hope that it's been fulfilling. I hope that it's made sense to you. And if not, well, stick around. Hopefully, it will get brighter. That being said, it is Tell All Tuesday, and this is where we take a deep dive, you know, into some very interesting conversations. A bit serious, maybe. But yeah, all in all, it's good vibes. We're usually, you know, like 9:30-ish, we have a topic. That's what we're going to dive into shortly. But let me just take you through the rest of the lineup for the night. At 10:15, I'm going to be, you know, announcing my choice for Men Winning. That's where we shout out to men who are doing great and making noteworthy contributions to society and just, you know, making a huge difference. At 10:45, it's going to be Tuesday Throwbacks. That's where I play songs that are probably topping the charts like this week. Blues, slow songs that were topping the charts this week. Way back when, we'll pick a nice decade or a nice year and we'll share. And then 11:15, it's late night, binge-worthy material. I'm going to share something, recommendation. If you're looking out for something you want to watch or something you want to take a look at, you're an insomniac and you can't sleep, I will be making some nice recommendations. For some things that you can, you know, feast your eyes on until, yeah, the snooze hits you at some point. So that's how it's going to be for the rest of the show. Got a message from Igor Udegbe, and he says, "Hi, Princess Lulu. I trust you are fine and doing well. It's been a while. I have been so busy such that I sleep off before you come on air. So I'm so lucky this evening. As always, very entertaining. Well done. I'm off to bed. Enjoy yourself. Do have a good night. Talk about something being anticlimactic." Oh my God. I didn't expect that. Here we go. Anyways, I'm glad to always be able to rock you to sleep and to, you know, talk you into the nighttime. So that's fine. It's okay. I'm not upset. Snooze away, man. You've earned it. You work very hard. Nii says, "Hello, Lulu. How are you?" Oh, I like that. You know, there was this ad back then that would say, "Hello, Moto." I love that. So when you say, "Hello, Lulu," that's what I hear. Hello, Lulu. Anyways, I'm good, Nii. How are you? What's going on? Eh? Are you still at work or you're home now? Or you're headed, you know, you're off, you're on the way. Anyways, let me tell you what the topic, because we're well into the first time for the first topic for Tell All Tuesday. So let me share the topic and I'll go back to the music. Then when I come back, you can now tell me what your thoughts are. So the question on tonight's edition of Tell All Tuesday is very, very simple. How toxic are Nigerian/African families on a scale of 1 to 10? And we're going to be having a conversation looking at the recent discoveries and recent things coming up on social media with different families. You've got, like, you know, a mother, a father, a daughter. We've seen clips of a daughter being beaten on social media. And, you know, it's just so many things. I know that because of social media, these things are being brought to the fore. So we're like, how could this happen? It happens a lot. Yeah, let's just be clear. It does happen a lot. That's, you know. So how toxic are African families, are Nigerian families, on a scale of 1 to 10? I want you to let me know. Send me a number. Send me a number on a scale of 1 to 10 and justify, like, explain what you think, why you think it, and, yeah, what you think we need to do. Anyways, that's going to be how, you know, that's the show. And the numbers to send me by WhatsApp are 0724-100-1973. That's the number. You're calling in. Studio phone line is open, 0201-515-0973. And if you're tweeting at me, it's at Classic FM 973. So don't worry, your girl is here. I got Stevie Wonder. I want to take you back into time. I got Stevie Wonder. It's a great song. Oldie but goldie, like I like to call it. And I'm just dedicating this to you because you are my chérie amour.

0: Yes, we got nothing to be guilty of. It is a station that plays every song you know, Classic FM 97.3. If we are committing a crime, let that be known that all we do is give you nostalgia from back to front every single day, 365 days a week, and that is what we do here at Classic FM 97.3. Is still Mellow Magic. My name is Lulu. I'm chilling with you all the way till 12 midnight. So what's going on with you? That's what I want to know. I said earlier on, tonight's topic on Tell Tuesday, it's going to be very interesting. We're talking, you know, family oriented stuff right now. It's a heartbreaking question, but it needs to be asked. I asked you, on a scale of 1 to 10, how toxic do you think an African family, or specifically a Nigerian family, is? How toxic? And yeah, you can put yourself in, you know, the scenario in that position and just think realistically, with 10 being highly toxic, like diabolical toxic, and 1 being, you know, yeah, okay, that's what we're gonna do, all right? So let me know what you think. Super important. I would really love to know your thoughts. If you haven't sent me that message via WhatsApp yet, it's 0704-1001-973. I'm asking this question because I came across a voice note that was really heartbreaking. In the course of the things that have been happening this week. Listen, first of all, can I just say that there's been a lot happening this past weekend into the week. Like, the week started, like, the week started with the drama, man. It came with the fire. That's what I've got to say, because I don't know what's happening, but there's plenty to unpack, all right? So if you're like me, sometimes you just want to log off social media, just go somewhere and bury your face and just, you know, recalibrate and just figure out how you're going to get back into the zone, because there's so many things happening sometimes that we take for granted. And, you know, if you're not careful, if you don't look after yourself, you don't try and self-regulate, look after your mental health and your overall health, well-being, life is lifing, as they say. So take care. So back to the question. There was this voice note I heard, and I want to play it for you because this is the voice of many mothers in not just Nigeria, but in Africa, I guess. It's just that, like I said, because of social media, you're hearing these things now. But these things are real and these things are happening. They're happening live and direct, as they say. These things are happening. So I'm going to play this voice note. It's a mother's heartbreaking, plea to her child. I don't know how recent it was. This is not to castigate the woman or castigate the girl. But it is just to let you know that sometimes people go through stuff and make you wonder and imagine the horror she must face. Because I understand she's finally left the man, the husband and the girl's father and everything. But, and I don't know if she sent this before she left or after. But it's, for me, I'm not blaming the woman. All right, this is Lebae's mom. And it's the only voice note I've heard of from her. And it may have happened a long time ago, it may have been recent, but I understand that it was leaked recently. And for me, I want you to hear the pain in the woman's voice and the things that she said, you know, that made her. And then ask yourself, what made her get to this point that she's just basically had to, at that point, I don't know where she is right now, but at that point when she made this voice note, like, put yourself in that position. And how can we be helpful to Nigerian women, Nigerian fathers, Nigerian mothers, and the Nigerian family as a unit, because something has to give. I'm going to play the voice note now.
1: Don't look for me. Don't look for me, because if I die today, you contribute to my death. Don't look for me. Hold your father that you love so much with your life. You are always protecting your father from everything your father is doing. You never agree that your father is doing any bad thing. When I have problem with your father, you will come and beg me. You will come and tell me that I should go back to your father, that your father is a good man, and you are always protecting him. Even when Rachel said your father wanted to sleep with him, Rachel told you hid it from me. Ekoyo told you hid it from me. Don't even look for me. Don't ever
0: that was a lot to unpack. And I do hope that Mother's gotten some form of therapy oil by this point in time to deal with what she was going through. So I'm back to asking the question. There's a lot that was said in this voice note, alleged, as we like to chip in. But basically it ranges from not just her being abused by the man, but also the children being abused by the man. And, you know, some of the siblings trying to cover up the issue. And then, of course, she accuses her daughter of also trying to cover things up. And how on average.

So we have the negative oops. Let me put it that way. Hang on one sec. So there's something called a negative confession. Alright, it's a significant aspect of ancient Egyptian religious and funerary practices. Alright, it's a moral declaration made by Egyptian people. So it is, there are the 42 laws. Yeah, I'm going to read a few to you. How do we go down this rabbit hole? I blame you, Ni and Siri. This is your fault. You guys are taking me down this rabbit hole that I didn't plan to go down. But let's see. I love this. Ooh, did I just sniff? Someone's getting a bit of a sniffle. Okay, I need to watch that carefully. Okay, so before the Ten Commandments, you want to pay close attention to this one because, again, you might learn something new. Before there were the Ten Commandments, gather round. Let me share something new. Before there were the Ten Commandments, ever and ever, ever, there was what they call the 42 Laws of Maat, all right? Or Maat, and these are ancient Egyptian ethical principles and guiding truth, justice, balance, and moral conduct. And they were recited as declarations, yeah? And people would just say them, like, you know, morning, noon, night. You would, like, recite them over and over again. I can't remember how many times a day now. I can't even find that, but I do know that they were recited over and over again. And these laws covered a wide range of ethical... Now, these laws covered a wide range of ethical conduct, including things like honesty, respect for others, justice, and piety. Now, sorry about that. That looks like some kind of siren going by. Not sure why. Switch it off, whoever you are. Oh, God. Anyways, so this is what they are, right? The first one is, it reads as such. It says, I have not committed sin. I have not stolen. I have not slain men or women. I have not told lies. I have not committed adultery. I have not polluted myself. I have not disobeyed the law. I have not been angry without reason. Now these declarations, these are just some of them, 42 in total, and these declarations reflect a commitment to truth, fairness, and moral integrity. And they extend from, you know, your personal virtue to societal responsibilities and respect for the divine. And it goes on and on. And you say, and you're meant to recite 42 of them over and over and over and over again, at least a few times a day. And it was something that the Egyptian priests, you know, the royalty, and just the nobility, and anyone at all that was, you know, a religious person, they would basically say these things over and over again. All right, some things also include, like, honor, virtue. I benefit with gratitude. I am peaceful. You know, just a whole bunch of things. But there is a school of thought that claim or allege that because Moses was an Egyptian prince, he had, you know, he had to recite these same 42 laws of Maat because these laws existed long before, you know, even Moses existed. So out of the 42, they say that, you know, some of them may have form part of the 10, and that's what I'm saying. I don't know, don't ask me, please. Okay, they'll say, really, you want a black man? Do you not say? I'm just saying, some people allege that out of the 42 laws of Maat, and I mean, you know what? Let me even just go through everything and you see the similarities. It's gonna take another minute. Sorry about that, but I am gonna do it because it's just really important. Why not? These things you never know, you learn every day, so let's do it. So the first is, I have not committed sin. Next is, I have not committed robbery with violence. Third is, I have not stolen. The fourth is, I have not slain men or women. The fifth is, I have not stolen food. The sixth is, I have not swindled offerings. The seventh is, I have not stolen from God or goddess. The eighth is, I have not told lies. The ninth is, I have not carried away food. Tenth is, I have not cursed. 11th, I have not closed my ears to truth. 12th is, I have not committed adultery. 13th, I have not made anyone cry. 14th, I have not

felt sorrow without reason. 15th is I have not assaulted anyone. 16th, I am not deceitful. 17th, I have not stolen anyone's land. 18th, I have not been an eavesdropper. 19th, I have not falsely accused anyone. 20, I have not been angry without reason. 21, I have not seduced anyone's wife. 22, I have not polluted myself. 23, I have not terrorized anyone. 24, I have not disobeyed the law. And 25, I have not been exclusively angry. 26, I have not cursed God, goddess. 27th, I have not behaved with violence. 28th, I have not caused disruption of peace. 29th, I have not acted acted hastily or without thought. I have not overstepped my boundaries of concern. 31, I have not exaggerated my words when speaking. 32, I have not worked evil. 33, I have not used evil thoughts, words, or deeds. 34, I have not polluted the water. 35, I have not spoken angrily or arrogantly. 36, I have not cursed anyone in thought, word, or deeds. 37, I have not placed myself on a pedestal. 38, I have not stolen what belongs to the God Goddess. 39, I have not stolen from or disrespected the deceased. 40, I have not taken food from a child. 41, I have not acted with insolence. And 42, I have not destroyed property belonging to God Goddess. Alright, so you basically have to make these, you have to make these affirmations every day as a young Egyptian back in the day. And when you think about all these things that they had to say, recite over and over, these, by the way, these were the people of Kemet, so they were dark in complexion and they looked just like you and me. And if these were the things that our African ancestors were doing and saying, imagine the kind of pious life that they would have been living, because every now and then you had to recite these things and you had to be true to it. And you had to just, you know, basic things. I've not taken food from a child. I've not wasted water. I've not, it's just basic things that these days in our culture, unfortunately, thanks to the, because I know that even in our local culture, we had respect for nature and life and things like that. Locally in our culture, yes, we did. But it's very unfortunate that that, you know, was taken away from us as part of the Western exposure. And now we have very little respect for ourselves, very little respect for nature, very little respect for, you know, what we do not understand. You know, there's just this materialistic thing that everybody just, well, not everybody, but a lot of people just get driven by, we must go, am I any which way we go, make this money, we go chop up. There is more to life. You see, we're burying people every day like flies. There is more to life. I think the biggest thing that the white person did was to make us think that there was no, you know, there's no other life or there is no other dimension. And that's why we always think that we need to dwell in the physical, on the material, instead of broadening our horizon and just thinking beyond. So yeah, I think this is, if you don't have something like this, Google it. It is the 42 Divine Principles of Matt. It's something that personally I'd love to just stick on my wall and say every now and then. I think it's this, because there's nothing wrong with it. It's actually quite healthy. It's a good, you know, remind yourself to stay healthy and strong and remind yourself to be good and pious. Why not in a world where, you know, you can walk into some, you know, place and say, I'm broke, I want to make money, and they say, go and bring your friend. Why not? Why not? That's where we're at. You need to pick a side. I know we've gone onto like another rabbit hole that we didn't plan to go, but I blame Nee and I blame CD for this. I might play a few more songs and I'll come back and we'll sign out. All right, it's been a lovely conversation though. Thank you, CD, and thank you, Nee, for that one. You took me down this rabbit hole I wasn't looking at going down, but yeah, we did. Anyways, let's go back to music now. This song is an oldie but goldie. 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